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1: So the brick is the latest wellness trend, and I don't mean an actual literal brick, like home building brick. I mean, it's for socials. Let's talk next. You're welcome.

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1: So it's the latest wellness trend, and it's not a supplement or a workout, but it's making your phone harder to use. A lot of people are bricking their phones with a gadget called the Brick, and it's essentially designed to block distracting apps. It cuts back on doom scrolling, and you select which apps you want to restrict. You tap your phone to the Brick, and those apps stay blocked until you physically tap the phone against the Brick again. So, yeah, you can leave it at home. When you go out, you won't be able to access any of those blocked apps. And if the Brick is sitting in another room, you have to decide, do I really want to get up to unbrick right now? This week.
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1: So looking at my internet browser, I can see a million tabs open. And honestly, it very much feels how my brain feels on the inside, right? They say that if you've got a ton of tabs open online, odds are your brain is that way as well. Because a lot of us, according to some experts, they say that we're being inundated with too many tab syndrome. It's that feeling that our brain is juggling a million things at once, can't quite keep up. And a lot of people get just 9 minutes of peace after waking up before their minds start racing through the day's to-do list from work deadlines, household chores. If you're wondering, do I have too many tabs open? Odds are yes. Yeah, you do.
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for Andy and Bob. It's 92.9 Tom FM. Just a reminder that Monday is when the winning kicks off again. Okay, you're welcome in advance. I think my boss is not going to be happy, I'm telling you. But it's $1,000 every hour, 9 a.m. to 5 p.m., just in time.

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So if you're a big coffee drinker, odds are your body looks a little different. They say that coffee drinkers have less fat and more muscle mass. Is this true?

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1: So another reason to love coffee has been found, and they basically said that people who drink more coffee tended to have more muscle mass and less body fat, even when their BMI was about the same as people who drank little to no coffee. So they found that the heaviest coffee drinkers had lower levels of total and visceral fat and higher levels of skeletal muscle. So in other words, the scale, it might not show too much of a difference, but your body composition will. Now, they did find that it's possible that coffee drinkers have other habits that contribute to a healthier body composition, but still, if you're a coffee lover, you're welcome.
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1: So holiday shopping usually starts after Thanksgiving. A lot of people don't wait that long, though, myself included. Apparently, we're buying a lot in October and leading up to Thanksgiving. All right. It beats markups, sellouts, crowded parking lots, checkout lines. 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Those suitcases, closet shelves, under the beds. Just a heads up, a lot of parents say they forget where they're hidden.
2: 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And I think that different thing is starting to understand that, like, your child is not doing this on purpose.
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1: Tame Impala and Jenny are next to Dracula.
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When I'm in a bad mood, I just crank up the tunes and the bad mood is gone and my day is all bright and sunny once again. 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
1: That was Dracula, perfect for spooky vibes. What's going on? It's Michelle Fay. And heads up, there's going to be this new drink at Starbucks. They're leaning into that spooky season with a black cat frappuccino. It arrives October 22nd. By the way, it's going to be extra sweet. Okay, a chocolate cake flavored cream cappuccino.
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1: So rumor has it that Gen Z is leading the way when it comes to everyday kindness, performing an average of 5 generous acts each week. 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
1: See, we've talked about this before, but it bears repeating because it works. All right, the 90-90 viral rule for decluttering. I'll share more next. Right now, it's Sublime.

0: 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It just like brightens my whole day. 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
1: So there's this viral 90-90 rule, and it is very simple. You pick up an item and you ask yourself two questions. Have I used it in the last 90 days? Will I use it within the next 90 days? And if the answer to both is no, it's probably your time to either donate it, sell it, or toss it, all right? Seasonal items like winter coats, holiday decorations, luggage, those things, those are obvious exceptions, right? But professional organizers say that the 90-90 rule works because it really cuts through those endless, what if I need this later, questions we ask ourselves.
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1: 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I am checking out, but thank you for allowing us to keep you company and for making us your soundtrack.

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1: Hey, it's Shannon O. If getting a new four-legged family member is on your list for this year, I think I finally have the final thing that might convince your spouse to let you do it. 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
1: How did you convince your family member or your spouse to finally get a dog? Hey, it's Shannon O. And if you are in the middle of something like that right now, I think I have a way for you to, you know, tip the hat in your favor. Owning a dog increases your odds of living longer. That's what research is saying. So add that to your PowerPoint presentation, or you can get a little bit more creative. Nicole calling in. What did you do to convince your husband?
2: I figured he couldn't turn down a dog if the dog came as an Amazon package. And he goes, hold on, this box has holes in it. I open the box, and inside this box there's two little beady eyes staring at him, and he goes, you can't name it, you can't name it. He comes back out and he goes, well, if you're gonna keep it, you have to name it Lewis. And he says hi to this dog before he says hi to me when he comes in.
1: See,
2: work.
1: That's how it always goes. Thanks for calling in, Nicole. How did you convince your family to finally get a dog? Let me know using the talkback mic.
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1: The number one song of the summer from 2026 is Ariana Grande, Hate That I Made You Love Me. Remember what it was last year? This will give you a hint. It's Alex Warren.
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1: Hey, Shannon O, thanks so much for spending part of your night with me, making history once again, Taylor Swift at the VMAs. So what records did she break this time? It's coming your way in the next 10 minutes.

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1: Taylor Swift walked into the VMAs on Sunday night with 30 MTV VMAs. She tied with Beyonce for first place. Walking out, she now holds the record. Hey, it's Shannon O. She won 3 different VMAs, which makes her the most decorated in MTV history. Not only that, but she also accepted the first Artist Director Award for her work behind the camera and also won the biggest award of the night, Video of the Year, for her song, Fate of Ophelia. I think that it's still Taylor's world, and we are just living in it. If you haven't heard her 4 new songs that she dropped this past Friday, you can get them now on the iHeartRadio app.
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Adam Levine snuck a big win in on The Voice last week when he ended up getting Lexi Stevens added to his team, who he claims is going to win the whole thing. This was before she chose him as her coach. 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
1: We finally turned the page to October. Hey, it's Shannon O, and Holly is already getting her movie marathon ready for this weekend. So what are some of the ones that you're going to be watching?
2: Lately, I've loved like The Conjuring, the Annabelle, more of like the paranormal possessing type movies. Those are way better to me.
1: Now, I would agree with you. You also said the word lately at the beginning of your sentence. So I'm wondering if you watch Halloween movies all year round. Is that acceptable? What do you think? Let me know using the talkback mic.

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1: You're costing yourself a job by bringing this to an interview. Hey, it's Shannon O. And it's something simple that you don't even think about. It's coming up in 6 minutes.

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1: You are hurting your chances of getting hired if you bring your coffee to the interview. Hey, it's Shannon O. This debate was started by a corporate recruiter for Fortune 500 companies. And she said, when you show up with an iced coffee, it's perceived that this is just a stop on your list of errands. And it's way too casual. Meanwhile, people are commenting on there saying, listen, if you are going to knock me for bringing coffee to an interview, probably not the company that I want to work for. That recruiter also suggests you need to put away your phone, skip the strong perfume, remove the sunglasses from the top of your head, and don't chew gum. Now, those I all agree with, but the coffee, I feel like that's a stretch.
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1: October 1st officially hit, and we are already in the Halloween spirit. Specifically, Lindsay, you're chowing down on what?
2: 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Ooh. Always will.
1: Girl, you and I are going to have to disagree on that one. 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
1: So my coworker busted into the studio last night and wanted to show me this new influencer he's been following. The content, hysterical, but it's a little deceiving. I'll explain why coming up in the next 10 minutes. Maddie, I'm Shannon O, and this is Golden.

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1: It takes a lot for my coworker to get excited, and he's not the type of person to follow influencers on TikTok and Instagram. So when he told me about Eddie the Hyena, I figured, okay, I better give this dude a watch. So it's this hyena that this guy raised, and now he has trained him to laugh at his jokes pretty much on command. Listen to this one.
2: Hey, Eddie, what do you call a sheep that can sing and dance? Lady Baba.
1: And honestly, the expressions are fantastic if you want to check it out online. But the thing is here, he's AI. And when my coworker found that out, he literally thought this man trained this hyena, raised him on his own. But no, he was AI. Have you ever been tricked by AI or maybe ChatGPT or something? You believed a story that wasn't true? Let me know what that was using the talkback mic.
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1: Hey, what's up? 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
1: Okay, so you want something from this century. 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Well, actually, starting this Monday, we have 9 chances for you to win $1,000 every single weekday. So make sure you're listening Monday.

More music, more variety. It's 92.9 Tom FM. What are the crazy treats that people are getting into for Halloween this year? If you want to make sure that you have the hottest house on your trick-or-treat route, you better listen up. That's coming your way in 6 minutes.

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1: Hey, it's Shannon O. Now that we have officially turned the page into October, I'm curious if you are already trying to think of ways to limit the candy intake for your kids. Michaela actually has a really good one.
2: She basically just lets them eat as much as they want on the first day, getting them sick of it. And they, you know, if they get stomach aches, then they get stomach aches.
1: It is what it is. I feel like that's a hard lesson to learn. Thanks for calling in, Michaela. Well, some of the treats that your kids might be getting this year, we've got some new options for Halloween candy. Skittles, Creepy Crunch, Popped, freeze-dried candy. 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Jolly Rancher gummies, Trickies, Minis, where the flavor doesn't match the color or the shape of the gummy. 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
1: Everyone from the Goo Goo Dolls to the Smashing Pumpkins to Snoop, they were all part of our iHeartRadio Music Festival presented by Capital One. 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

to the top, I've been out of shape, taking out the box, I'm an astronaut. I blasted off the planet, rocked the cause catastrophe, and it matters more because I had it. Now I had, I thought about wreaking havoc on an opposition, kind of shocking, they want a static with precision. I'm automatic, quarterback, I ain't talking, sack and pack it up on.

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1: Never in my life have I ever seen bad news about Ella Langley, but something happened this past week where people are questioning her character. I'll let you know what that's about coming up in the next 10 minutes.

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1: Ella Lanley is catching some fire this week for a response she had to a guy who asked her out on a date randomly after a show.
2: Ella, how many likes to take you on a date?
1: So if you couldn't hear that last part, she responded to him and he recorded the whole thing saying, "Not enough in the world." And people are saying, wow, she didn't have to be rude about it. But then she ended up finding that video and commented on it saying, this was definitely meant as dark humor and it did not land due to my face. But I will say it takes more than likes on TikTok. I'm still a human. I can't say that I blame the girl. And I'm sure she gets those questions all of the time.
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1: You know what's fun? 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But for Kyler, he's just loving on the station a little bit.
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I used to come home from school and watch the show every single day. Hey, it's Shannon O. And now they are going on a 30th anniversary tour. I think you're going to like this. More details coming up in 6 minutes.

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1: In the spirit of October 1st, I feel like this is the perfect time to announce this. Hey, it's Shannon O. Remember Sabrina the Teenage Witch? It was an awesome show growing up, wasn't it? Well, the cast is reuniting for a 30th anniversary tour. This is so cool. It's going to kick off on Halloween just outside of Salem. It's going to make stops in Orlando, Detroit, Fresno. But this is going to give fans a chance to see the cast together again and then go through some of the stories from behind the scenes, favorite memories, and so many others. Melissa Joan Hart is going to be there alongside many other cast members. Tickets actually go on sale today, and you can get all the details at SabrinaCastReunionLive.com.
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1: Hey, it's Shannon O. So have we reached the time that we can actually start decorating for Halloween and not just fall? According to Michelle, dude, I've already been done.
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1: Are you a 2027 bride? We already have a list of trends that are going to be taking over next year. Let's see if you can get any inspiration from this list. It's coming up in the next 10 minutes.

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1: I can't believe that we already have a list of trends for 2027 weddings. Hey, it's Shannon O. So if you just got engaged or you're planning a wedding for next year, here are some of the things that you might want to consider. The silver age. Gold is here to stay, but silver is actually having a moment right now. This is everything from invitation to the plates on the tables, unconventional venues as well, people getting married in sports arenas, Taylor Swift, townhomes, beach clubs, and then also people are having pop-up experiences as their wedding favors. So fragrance stations to bouquet bars, things like that. Chris is calling in. You actually had a unique wedding as well. What'd you do?
2: Instead of a dance, we actually handed out candy. The whole wedding procession had candy.
1: I love this. So it was for trick-or-treat, and instead of the whole reception, you did that for your neighborhood. How cool. What a fun tradition to keep alive for your anniversary as well. What's something unique that you did at your wedding? Let me know using the TalkBack feature.
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1: I know we're all excited for Halloween considering it's the 1st of October, but you know it's less than 3 months until Christmas, and Alanis Morissette is coming out with a holiday album. 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
1: Have you ever heard of career cushioning before? Hey, it's Shannon Owen. That is a common thing to do in 2026. So maybe it's something you should look into. I'll tell you what it is coming up in 6 minutes.

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1: If I asked you, what's your backup option for when your career fails? You would probably have an answer, right? Hey, it's Shannon O. Chances are, yes, because 77% of American office workers have started to prepare for their backup career just in case something happens to their current one. You know, cuts happen, they get laid off, and nearly half of people are career cushioning by exploring those backup options, maybe looking at jobs and applying to them, practicing their interview skills. But the thing that people are really, really looking for as they venture into this next job, something that they'll actually enjoy, something that gives them a better lifestyle or less stress, even if it means having the same pay. So what's your backup career? Let me know using the talkback mic.
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1: She now holds the most MTV VMA awards out of anybody on this planet. Hey, it's Shannon O. And of course, I'm talking about Taylor Swift. She was tied with Beyonce at 30 awards when she went into the award show on Sunday. She ended up winning three.

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1: Hey, it's Shannon. Oh, since we officially have hit October 1st, should we talk Halloween costumes? Yeah, I always adore the pop culture ones that somehow people come up with these costumes from the past year, and I couldn't even think of that. I've got a list of some of the best ones that you could utilize this Halloween coming up in the next.

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1: What's the best Halloween costume that you have ever come up with? Hey, it's Shannon O. I'm actually talking with Jason, who says his company gets into it big every single year, and you dressed up as Disney princesses?
2: We ended up being princesses that grew our beards out for it. And then one of my coworkers was, I think, Ariel, and he went full out, had the seashell bra and everything.
1: Wow, a bearded princess. I like it. Well, if you're looking for some inspiration for 2026, there are a lot of pop culture Halloween costumes that are already trending, such as Nikki in Obsession. You've got Dolly Parton and Harry Styles in the Dance No More video, which is you just wearing some red shorts, a blue zip-up hoodie, and sneakers. And also Hannah and Garrett in Off Campus. Lots of TV show references in this year's pop culture Halloween costumes. What are you going as? If you already know, let me know using the talkback mic.
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1: One word could get you $1,000. 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
1: My name is Shannon Ellen. That's wrapping it up for me tonight. Just a reminder, since it's October 1st, you do have the chance to check out our iHeartRadio Music Festival presented by Capital One. 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

0: 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It's Andy and Bob after five. Brand new month. Rabbit, my friend.
1: October already. Holy moly.
0: It's October. Might be Sobertober for a lot of people, too. 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
1: It's Andy and Bob and brand new month. Let's discover ourselves, Andy, this morning with our morning motivation.
2: Okay, let's do it.
1: George Bernard Shaw. Three words, one quote. Life isn't about finding yourself. It's about creating yourself. And in that, you find yourself.
2: Okay. I have to create myself first.
1: Yes, yes, yes. This is not about, I got to figure out who I am. You done did who you are.
2: Oh.
1: Yeah. It's who do you want to be? Like, what do you want to be? Like, what would you like yourself to be? That's what you have to do, right? So the question is, Andy, who are you creating yourself to be?
2: No, I don't know if I have that much energy. That seems like a lot of work today.
1: Well, I mean, like you've been, I don't know, I'm going to say out loud how old you are, but I will tell you, like you've been building yourself all this time.
2: Have I?
1: That's a great point. Yes. I mean, some people are, you know, that molded piece of marble that becomes this tall statue and you have the tall thing down.
2: Yeah.
1: But, you know, I guess emotionally, you're maybe aren't so defined. See, you put me in the situation is all I could say. I'm basically trying to say you're lumpy around some other areas. Now, that's not really where I wanted to be. But emotionally, like, you're not fully formed, I guess, is what you're telling me.
2: Pretty much just heard that you called me lumpy today.
1: I did call you lumpy. It's a great start to a brand new month. I am creating our relationship in this manner. In a way that has you completely upset at me by the end of the month. That's my goal. Why?
2: It's working.
1: I don't know. Thanks. Day one, success. Life isn't about finding yourself. Life is about creating yourself. That's our morning motivation. You'll find it on our Facebook and Instagram stories. Search for Andy and Bob.
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2: It's This or That Thursday, and it's National Pizza Month. 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
1: It's Andy and Bob. National Pizza Month. So deep dish or thin crust, this or that. Which one are you going to go with? All right, Andy, let's go to the talk back mic with Ben.
2: Deep dish pizza. You'll never be full off of a thin crust pizza. I eat three of the whole thing by myself, but a good deep dish, I'm pretty packed after like two, three slices. I always feel like it's way better value.
0: I love deep dish pizza. Like ever since you start eating good deep dish pizza, I don't think thin crust really compares to it.
1: Yeah, it's challenging. I understand what you're saying, especially that deep dish. But I think it truly has to be like well done deep dish, like yeah, in the cast iron, you know, I mean, like true Chicago style.
0: Yes. Yes. I want to go to Chicago just to eat their pizza. Like, I know it's an expensive trip, but it's worth it to be for that pizza.
1: It doesn't have to be an expensive trip.
0: Going to Chicago to eat pizza?
1: Oh, we have friends.
0: What do you mean?
1: Would you like me to have someone fly you to Chicago and back for pizza?
0: We have friends that own private jets?
1: Like, not even say jets. I mean, they're single prop planes that, you know, you'll sputter and spurt a bit over Indiana, but you'll be able to get there.
0: You and I have different friends.
1: That's true. No, I mean this. I genuinely have a friend. I have a friend who would absolutely love to fly you from here to Chicago for pizza and back.
0: Am I a drug mule during all this or something? Why would I be getting a private trip to Chicago?
1: I want to really set the expectations. This is not a jet, okay? This is a single prop plane, which I think you might have to stop at least once along the way.
0: Yeah.
1: But I think, if I said, hey, would you fly Andy? Because he wouldn't be able to get both of us in there, you and him.
0: Is there enough room for me to at least bring pizza back home as well?
1: Yes. Just barely. You would strap it to the hood, so to speak.
0: Okay.
1: All right. So we'll fly Andy to Chicago for pizza and back. All right. But plus, I think he'd go just for the pizza.
0: Right. That's what I'm saying. Yep. It's so good.
1: Yep. All right. This or that, deep dish or thin crust. Use our talk back.

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1: A Buffalo Bills fan has a small amount of her late father's ashes back after losing them during her first game since his death 6 months ago. Brianna Tompkins turned to the Bills Mafia community after searching the stadium parking lot for 2 hours, prompting strangers to offer their help finding the missing necklace containing the ashes as well. A couple who had already found the necklace contacted the Bills and connected with Tompkins' family, allowing the ashes to be returned just days later.
0: Look, I know stuff happens, right? And Bills Mafia, fantastic fan base for this.
1: Best people.
0: Right. Do you think if this thing was so important to you, you would be a little more careful with it so you don't accidentally lose it when you're pre-gaming for a football game?
1: Listen, we know stuff happens when you're being thrown through tables at Bills pre-gaming parties and all the other amazing things that Bills fans do, because they are the best.
0: Yes.
1: We know that.
0: Yes.
1: We can't. No one can argue how incredible Bills fans are.
0: Yeah.
1: Things happen.
0: Yeah.
1: I understand it. People lose things all the time. And you know better than anyone who loses things all the time.
0: I have never lost my mom, okay? I have never lost my mom, okay?
1: But have you been with your mom's ashes to
0: going
1: a Bills game?
0: No, I've not.
1: See? Then you can't judge. There's no judgment here.
0: No.
1: It's honestly really awesome that people were all coming together to help her search, and even cooler that people had found the necklace and gotten it back to her. And if you want to check out some great photos of the couple reuniting and a great interview with Brianna, it's up on our website right now with Andy and Bob.
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1: It's Andy and Bob. We celebrate the beginnings of National Pizza Month with our this or that, deep dish or thin crust. Which one are you going with? All right, Andy, let's go to the talk back mic with Ben.
2: Deep dish pizza. You'll never be full off of a thin crust pizza. I eat three of the whole things by myself, but a good deep dish, I'm pretty packed after like 2-3 slices. I always feel like it's way better value.
0: Oh, value. Yeah. I mean, if we're talking value, that's a good point. Yeah. I just think taste is better too, right? Like, I love a deep dish.
1: Oh, I don't know. Like that thin crust, that snap on that crust, and like, I kind of dig it.
0: Maybe. I don't know, friend. Deep dish is so good.
1: And Chicago style, you know?
0: Yes. You know how I feel about Chicago pizza.
1: Yeah.
0: I love it. Hard to beat. It's so good.
1: But look, you get to have your say. Share it with us. This or that, deep dish or thin crust. 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Or find Andy and Bob on Facebook, Instagram, and Threads. 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
1: Can AI talk to pets like people? 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
1: It's Andy and Bob, our life hack segment time. It is Hour 2. Andy, you know that moment where somebody tells you something important and you think, I don't need to write that down. I'm just going to remember it.
0: Yeah, we've all had that moment.
1: Yeah, except I really don't write it down and I really don't remember it.
0: Yep.
1: I'm juggling appointments, passwords, grocery lists, where I left my keys, and yeah. So today's Hour 2, how to stop saying, I'll remember that.
0: Will this help you?
1: I hope. I remember to. Here we go. Yeah. Number one, put it in your phone immediately. If something has a specific date, time, or deadline, don't trust your memory. Put it in your calendar or set a reminder right when you hear about it.
0: Yes, I do that immediately. Like when you go make an appointment at like the hairdresser or a doctor's office and like, do you want a card? No, I will lose that. I need to put it in my phone right away. Don't give me a card.
1: Number two, give your stuff a home. Keys, wallet, sunglasses, AirPods, a remote. Pick a place for the things you constantly lose and put them there every single time.
0: Yeah, you just have to remember where that place is. That's the hardest
1: that's
0: part.
1: That's true. That's true. Number three, see it, do it. If something will take less than a couple of minutes, just do it when you see it. Reply to the quick email, put the cup in the dishwasher, throw away the junk mail. You're ultimately avoiding creating another task that your brain has to remember doing later.
0: Yeah, sometimes it's easier just to do that instead of being a procrastinator and having to remember to do it later or writing it down. Yeah, I agree with that.
1: Speaking of writing it down, make one list, not 12. Don't have reminders scattered across sticky notes and text messages everywhere. Pick one place for your ongoing list.
0: I love writing things down. And then crossing them off is even better. Such a good feeling.
1: And number five, don't trust your brain when you're tired. This might be the biggest explanation for my issues, too. If you're thinking, I'll definitely remember this tomorrow at 11:30 at night, you will not. Write it down, set the reminder, put it somewhere that you'll see it.
0: Yeah, I'm not good when I'm tired. So if I don't do something right away or remember to do something, I'm never going to remember it late at night either.
1: All right. So it's all about stopping your brain from being responsible for remembering 47 random things at the exact moment you need them.
0: Yeah, that's never going to happen.
1: Right. And if you forgot about what this Hour 2 is about, you want to go back and read the first hack overall and put this in your phone immediately that you'll find it on the Andy and Bob page on our website.
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1: It's Andy and Bob. Nearly time for Did You Know? Breakfast for your brain. Andy, what are we learning today?
0: Traveling at the speed of sneeze. Ah. I'll explain coming up next.

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1: It's Andy and Bob, and it's time for Did You Know? Breakfast for your brain. Andy, what are we learning today?
2: Well, did you know a sneeze exits your nose at approximately 100 miles per hour?
1: Yeah, no breaks either. Get your arm, elbow up, sneeze into that. You know, it just goes everywhere.
2: So fast and so germy.
1: And furious.
2: Yeah. Did you know the word salary comes from the Latin word for salt, as Roman soldiers were sometimes paid in salt?
1: Don't put it past our company to try to do the same thing.
2: Great, that'll get us far.
1: Yep.
2: And finally, did you know the median age for the world's population is 30.4 years?
1: So we're well past our midlife crisis.
2: We're very old compared to
1: that. We are very old compared to that. All right, look, that's Did You Know for Thursday, October 1st. Rabbit, rabbit. It's Andy and Bob.
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2: It's This or That Thursday, and it's National Pizza Month. 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

0: 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This or that? Deep dish or thin crust? It's National Pizza Month. So, Andy, let's go to the talk back mic with Brenda. Brenda, which one are you going with?
1: Deep dish. I don't know. You just get more of the cheese and more of the crust, and it just tastes a lot better.
2: Yes, give me more. I want more deep dish too, Brenda. I love it. It's so good.
0: Why were you like, feed me, Seymour?
2: That's how I'm like when I eat deep dish pizza.
3: Feed me more deep dish pizza.
0: Feed me.
2: It's so good. I love deep dish.
0: I really want to go with the thin crust. I don't know if this is a mentality or what.
2: You had a good deep dish.
0: Oh, I have in Chicago. And I when I visited out there, yes. I'm not saying that I would say, you know.
2: Yeah.
0: My favorite type of pizza is probably Sicilian. So, I mean, I do enjoy a raised pizza. I do.
2: It's the same-ish.
0: But there's something about, like, when I have that pizza and that thin crust, and it's like a snap. Like, maybe it's like I'm violently hurting the pizza like a dog with a squeaky toy.
2: What's the snap? I don't know what that means.
0: Well, it's thin. So the crust is very defined.
2: Like, are you, like, smacking it against someone?
0: No.
2: Before
0: well,
2: you
0: that would work,
2: it?
0: Too. I take a bite, and it's like crunch, you know, like that. Like a snap.
2: It?
0: Yeah. Or a thin crust. I don't want a floppy one.
2: Yeah.
0: No, it's got to be a thin crust, but it's got to be like... Like, I could pick it up, and it's like a Frisbee. You know what I mean? Like, it's that cooked.
2: So, like a wood-fired pizza?
0: Yeah, I guess so. If wood does that.
2: I feel like it's crispier then.
0: Yeah. If I go thin crust, like deep dish, I'm not getting that that crispiness. Crispiness is where I'm at. And my thin crust, sorry, deep dish, I don't get that crispiness. But for thin crust, that's where it's at, no doubt.
2: No, I think you're wrong.
0: Look, it's National Pizza Month. You can have it your way. Deep dish or thin crust, which one are you going to go with? Use our talkback mic on our free iHeartRadio app and share your answer. 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
1: It's Andy and Bob. Since you are our resident millennial, whether you like it or not, friend.
0: Yes.
1: When you do your text messages, are you an emoji person? Do you tend to use LOL?
0: Oh, yeah, I LOL.
1: I never
0: LOL. Do you not LOL?
1: No, I use the emoji.
0: Yeah, no, I use some emojis. I'm not really, I still use the like.
1: Peace?
0: I am doing peace. I use like colons and like parentheses.
1: Oh, wait. So you were using your hand gestures there.
0: Do dots.
1: Okay. I thought because.
0: What is that, emoticon? Is that what you call it?
1: Yes, it was emoticon, but I was very concerned there because like there were several fingers going several directions in looping. I didn't know if that was like ASL and I didn't understand that language.
0: But you never type LOL.
1: Never.
0: Haha, LOL. Look how much fun we're having. Haha, LOL.
1: I never laugh out loud. You've never heard me laugh out loud.
0: I make you laugh out loud all the time.
1: You do, actually. Look, the good news is, for me, is that since I'm not a millennial, I don't have to worry about this. But for you, you need to cut the LOL out.
0: I don't understand. What's wrong if I'm having a good time and I want you to know? LOL. Well,
1: use the emoji.
0: That's dumb. Why do I? It was, LOL. It's easier than having to type other buttons and then search for it. LOL.
1: It literally gives you a prompt and you can say, would you rather use LOL or rather use the emoji?
0: I'd rather use LOL. And who is Gen Z to tell me what I can and cannot type, right?
1: At this point, they're our future bosses. I mean, let's be honest here.
0: Gen Z is apparently telling millennials like me that we shouldn't be using LOL when we are texting. Apparently, we do it too often. They say it comes off as dismissive or cold, passive aggressive. I mean, I'm not like LOLing at bad times.
1: Yep.
0: You say something funny, I LOL.
1: My grandmother just passed. Oh, LOL.
0: That would be passive aggressive. Yeah. It's not like I'm giving you a thumbs up to that.
1: Yeah.
0: Sorry about Grammy. Thumbs up.
1: Thumbs up. Nick, what do you think? Should we get rid of LOL?
2: I say LOL a little bit too much during my text messages. I think it might be a little bit annoying, but I'm the one texting, so I'm all right with it. That's how I text, and that's how I'm going to keep on texting him.
0: Yeah, I'm with Nick. If we text, what does it matter? Like, you can't tell me what to do.
1: Excellent. I'm going to send you so many thumbs ups.
0: No.
1: So many. Actually, a matter of fact, hang on. I'm going to send you
0: don't do it right
1: all
0: now.
1: Sorts of... it's going to look like the way I signed your yearbook, okay? Like, let's stay friends after college, whatever it's supposed to be. What am I supposed to say?
0: Sounds great.
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try to the top, I've been out of shape, taking out the box, I'm an astronaut. I blasted off the planet, rock to cause catastrophe, and it matters more because I had it. Now I had, I thought about wreaking havoc on an opposition, kind of shocking, they want a static with precision. I'm automatic, quarterback, I ain't talking second, pack it up, I don't panic, batter up, who the best?

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1: It's Andy and Bob coming up for the three things you need to know for Thursday. Andy, what's on the way?
2: So coming up, your chips and cookies may be a bigger problem than you thought. Also, Dolly's family says there's no fussing and feuding going on, and permanent daylight saving time could leave your kids in the dark. They say the

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1: It's Andy and Bob. Here are the three things you need to know for Thursday, September 24th. Number one, a new study finds eating just 3.5 extra ounces of ultra-processed food a day was associated with higher risks of several chronic health problems. That's about the amount in a small bag of chips, a little box of candy, or a single serving cup of mini cookies.
2: Here's the problem, though. That stuff always seems to taste better, though.
1: Yeah. Yeah. Why is it? Why is it bad and good at the same time?
2: Right.
1: Number two, Dolly Parton's younger sister, Frida, says there's no family feud going on over Dolly's estate, despite reports of tension following the firing of Dolly's nephew as head of security. A judge did issue a temporary restraining order involving the nephew, but Frida says the family still loves each other.
2: Nothing says there's no family drama, quite like having to publicly announce that there's no family drama.
1: Exactly. And number three, experts say permanent daylight saving time could mean sunrises after 8 a.m. in some spots, which could be especially tough for students and teachers who start school early. Sleep experts argue permanent standard time would be better to line up with our body's natural clock.
2: I really think that daylight saving time is the only thing that America, everybody agrees that they hate.
1: We can't figure out which way to go after that, though. That's the problem.
2: It seems like it.
1: Yeah, those are the three things you need to know for Thursday, September 24th. It's Andy and Bob.
3: I love when the parents wake up and they're like, you know what? I got to do something different. And I think that different thing is starting to understand that, like, your child is not doing this on purpose.
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1: It's Andy and Bob. Nearly time for Andy's Adoptables. Andy, what furry friend are we going to help find a forever home this week?
0: Well, $1 million would be nice, but we'd settle for finding Buck the loving home that he deserves. He's coming up next.

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1: It's Andy and Bob time for Andy's Adoptables. 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
2: We have Buck. Now, a five-year-old Buck may have been a little overwhelmed when he first arrived at the shelter, but this handsome kitty cat is slowly showing off his sweet, friendly side. He is a really gentle guy who just needs a little patience and kindness and some time to feel comfortable. And we know that once Buck settles into a loving home, he's really going to blossom into the wonderful companion that we know he can be. If you're looking for a sweet kitty who deserves a chance to feel safe and loved, you have to meet Buck because he is just so handsome. I love black and white cats. He's waiting for you right now at Brandywine Valley SPCA's Newcastle campus.
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1: It's Andy and Bob. It's National Pizza Month, so deep dish or a thin crust, this or that, which one are you going to go with? All right, Andy, let's go to the talk back mic with Kayla.
2: Oh my gosh, I love deep dish pizza. My school, in elementary school growing up, they had at least one type of pizza per week, and they'd send out that monthly food calendar, and I'd always get so excited when I saw the deep dish. I love the sauce. Like, you can really add a lot of flavor to it, and I don't know what they were buying, but it was so tasty. So now I just always want a deep dish pizza like that.
0: I love how her favorite pizza is from elementary school and she's still chasing that. Like, I love that.
1: Do you realize that we should open a restaurant that's just like elementary cafeteria food, but from our time?
0: Do people want that?
1: Do you not want, isn't there dishes from your elementary school time? You're like, yeah, it was the best.
0: I liked having a freezer that I could just go in and grab ice cream from.
1: Well, yeah.
0: But I think I could do that now as an adult. Is there food from elementary school that you really miss?
1: Oh,
0: like Kayla's pizzas?
1: Oh, yeah, no doubt about it. I mean, no, Salisbury Steak Day was such a big day.
0: I don't know, friend. I don't think your restaurant idea is going to sell. Man. I think Kayla will come for the pizza.
1: Yeah, I mean, like there's pizza. I mean, the grilled cheese and tomato soup on the melamine bowl. I mean, like there are some things. Like, if I said put it out there, I think we'd have a line around the block.
0: I don't think so. I don't think I'm.
1: I need coming. I need a bougie name for it, though. Okay.
0: Like, what are you thinking?
1: La Caf.
0: Yeah. Okay.
1: La Caf.
0: Good luck with that.
1: Yes. Come to La Caf. Okay, so deep dish or thin crust, National Pizza Month is here. This or that, give us your answer. Or use our talkback mic on our free iHeartRadio app. Or find Andy and Bob on Facebook, Instagram, and Threads. And join the conversation.
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2: It's This or That Thursday, and it's National Pizza Month. 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
1: On Sunday, three experienced skydivers parachuted into a Wisconsin cornfield to help after spotting a small plane crash with four people aboard. So the group alerted emergency crews, asked their pilot to position them near the wreckage, and parachuted down to the crash site. They provided care to a seriously injured survivor until EMS arrived, and all four people aboard the plane survived and are expected to be okay.
2: That's pretty amazing. Parachuting in, though, is wild.
1: It's like a movie.
2: Yeah.
1: Not something you'd expect at a Wisconsin cornfield.
2: No, not whatsoever.
1: No, but luckily they were there to help, and that person who was seriously injured is going to be okay, because no one had called EMS until, these parachuters were like, guys, we got to jump out of the plane and save everybody. And luckily they did. If you want to see some pictures from the of the plane crash, we do have them up on our website. You can check them out right now. 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
1: It's Andy and Bob. 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
2: Thin crust. Sometimes the deep dish where the thick is like too doughy. I'd rather eat like two pieces of thin crust than just one and get full.
0: I'm going to say, Bob, not many people are picking thin crust with you, but you got Tracy on your side
1: there. I like it. Again, it's that crunch. It's that snap. It works. It totally works.
0: She's saying it's just because she wants to eat more thin crust pizza. Right.
1: I mean, that's true. Do you really want the crust or do you really want the rest?
0: I like the crust because you know how I love breadsticks. So the crust to me is like the breadsticks part, right? Like I want that with extra sauce. And maybe that's why I like the deep dish because there's so much sauce there.
1: Yeah. Do you like the stuffed crust pizzas?
0: I don't actually.
1: See?
0: You would think that would make sense because it'd be like eating breadsticks, but I don't. I don't know. That doesn't taste good to me. Checking Facebook and Instagram. Amy says deep dish. Melissa says deep dish. Al says deep dish. I don't know, friend. I'm looking through. Deep dish is definitely winning here over your thin crust.
1: All right. We'd love to hear from you. All right. Use our talkback mic on the free iHeartRadio app. Or find Andy and Bob on Facebook, Instagram, and Threads. Join in the conversation here. Deep dish or thin crust.
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1: It's Andy and Bob. Here are the three things you need to know for Thursday, October 1st. Number one, the biggest deal in Hollywood's getting closer to reality. A federal judge approved a settlement clearing the last major hurdle for Paramount Skydance's $110 billion takeover of Warner Brothers Discovery. That means CBS, CNN, Paramount Plus, HBO Max, Paramount, Warner Brothers Movie Studios all could end up under one company. As part of the deal, the new company has to release 30 movies a year and create an editorial board overseeing CBS News and CNN.
2: Ugh, so does this mean we're going to need another password?
0: I can't remember the ones I have now.
2: Yeah.
0: Number two, who says TV rots your brain? A plumber helped stop a hijacking on a Fly Dubai flight this week. After the attacker was subdued, the plumber actually jumped into the cockpit and helped control the plane. The crazy part is he's not a pilot. He told the Israeli prime minister he knew what to do because he watched a TV show about aviation disasters.
2: Imagine the confidence it takes to say, like, don't worry, I've seen this on TV.
0: And finally, number three, Mexico's National Guard has a new member who looks a little different than the usual working dogs. His name is Commando, a 13-month-old Chihuahua, and weighs about 15 pounds. He's being trained for search and rescue work and wears a very tiny tactical vest, along with goggles and even a helmet that has a little camera.
2: Oh, I mean, I don't really care what he's trained to do. I just want to see that tiny helmet.
0: Those are the three things you need to know for Thursday, October 1st. It's Andy and Bob.

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1: It's Andy and Bob. Time for the look ahead. Fran, what do we have coming up?
0: Tomorrow, it's Feel Good Friday. You know we love to end the week on a positive note and talk about all the great things happening in our lives.
1: Yes, we'd love to hear from you right now. 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And then

0: 92.9 Tom FM, the 80s, 90s, and now. It's Andy and Bob. Time to look back on the show that was. Fran, what was the best part of your day today?
1: It's Thursday. It's Andy's Adoptables Day. And we've got such a cute fur baby who is looking to get adopted. You know, I really like this this little cutie because she didn't have an easy start to her life. And so I think we're going to get a really special home for her. And I'm excited about
0: it. Yeah, it's going to be a true gem as well. Genuinely a true gem.
1: Yeah.
0: For us families. Best part of my day today is knowing full well that you, as a millennial, are no longer allowed to text LOL.
1: That's a dumb rule.
0: Yep. Every time you say that to me, and first of all, maybe you just won't laugh at me anymore after the show I've had with you today. But every time, I'm going to say, nope, you can't say that.
1: That's dumb. And I'm going to LOL it. Ooh. LOL.
0: Doubling down on it. Okay.
1: Yeah.
0: I'm going to find something else. Nobody tells Andy what to do. All right.
1: I mean, you know that's true.
0: That's true.
1: I'll just make it worse. If you missed any part of the show, you can listen to it anytime with Andy and Bob anytime. 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
0: Just do us a favor. Do someone else a favor. Be the best part of somebody's day. Pros it.
2: I love when the parents wake up and they're like, you know what? I got to do something different. And I think that different thing is starting to understand that, like, your child is not doing this on purpose.
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0: 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Yep, despite consumer gloom, analysts say shoppers are still opening their wallets thanks to low unemployment, early deals, and a willingness to splurge. 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
1: Just past 11 o'clock, Miles Smith is coming up. Kelly Clarkson, Kenny Loggins, Ella Langley, and here's Foreigner.

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1: You know, they say don't drink caffeine before bed so that you get better sleep. Now they're telling you how far in front of bedtime you should stop drinking caffeine. I was a little surprised. I'll tell you more, two songs from now.

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1: I'm Teddy James. A recent study suggests that you should start curbing your caffeine intake way before bedtime. The study published in the journal Sleep Medicine Reviews says in order to get the best night's sleep, you should stop drinking caffeine nearly 9 hours before bedtime. Researchers say caffeine intake closer than that could cost you up to 45 minutes of good rest a night.
0: I mean, 9 hours sounds like a lot, but I have noticed as I've gotten older that I need to stop drinking caffeine earlier and earlier. So, okay.

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It is Thursday. We've got Tame Impala and Jenny coming up next. We'll also hear from Linkin Park and Ed Sheeran, Journey, and Taylor Swift. Here's Starship.

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Sunny D is getting a makeover for the Halloween season. Let me tell you what's happening in two songs.

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1: I'm Jenny James. Sunny D rolling out a limited edition Halloween mystery flavor at Walmart. 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The taste leans toward raspberry with a citrus finish, so it's very playful and unexpected. You can try it during the Halloween season and then decide whether the new flavor is a hit or, ew, milky look.
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1: We've got Somber, Backstreet Boys, Luke Combs, and Olivia Dean on the way. Right now it's Crowded House.

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0: Dave and Bob in the 80s to now, 92.9 Tom FM. We're giving you a chance to win $1,000. We'll call you to let you know that you've won, but you got to answer like one of our past winners, Philip.
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1: It's a couple minutes past 2 o'clock. Bruno Mars is coming up. We'll also play Shaboozy, The Weeknd, Pat Benatar, and Teddy Swims. Here's a ha.

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1: 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It's roughly a gallon. 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Technically, your stomach really does have some serious storage capacity.

0: 4th of November. Also looking at Route 1, we're seeing delays southbound from 95 to 273. And 95 is now starting to wake up on the southbound side between the 295-495 split and 141. That's a look at your traffic from the YMCA of Delaware Traffic Center. I'm Chris Garrett.
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16: Faintly clear for tonight, low 62. Humid with clouds and sun. Watch for a shower in spots late in the afternoon. High 86. Friday night, low 59. Saturday, partly sunny, less humid. High 70. Sunday, cloudy with a chance for rain. High 64. Monday, mostly sunny with a high 73. Tuesday, high
17: 64. I'm Andy Robb.
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So you think you're the picture of health. How about some red flags? You may not be as healthy as you look in minutes.

0: You're home for Andy and Bob. It's 92.9 Tom FM with Bob Hauer. So you eat well, you exercise regularly, and you look good. But are you really the picture of health? There are some red flags you might want to be aware of. For instance, your blood pressure's high. Dr. Suzanne Wiley says high blood pressure isn't something that shows up in how you look or feel. It often has no symptoms. Your cholesterol's raised. Is how you look or feel? No. But it has to be measured. And it can be genetically high cholesterol. How about this? If you're constantly exhausted, fatigue itself might be able to tell how healthy you are. A warning sign of some other issues from stress to thyroid problems.
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1: With Bob Howard, just about 1 hour left in work today. Remember, starting Monday morning, 9 a.m., your first of 9 chances at $1,000. It's grand you can spend on anything you want. But you want to listen for your chance to win. A small

0: Wake Up with Andy and Bob every weekday morning on 92.9 Tom FM with Bob Howard. I'd like to introduce you to Commando, 13-month-old Chihuahua, now part of Mexico's National Guard. Here's how weird. Commando is 8 inches tall, weighs about 15 pounds, being trained for search and rescue work. It also has the gear to match, too. Tiny tactical vest, goggles, and even a helmet with a camera. Commando was adopted after his elderly owners couldn't care for him anymore. He's already marched in Mexico's Independence Day parade, has become an internet sensation. Apparently, Mexico has gone with the attack Chihuahua.
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1: With Bob Howard, this or that Thursday. Here we are. It is National Pizza Lovers Month officially. So, deep dish or thin crust? Which would you prefer? Brandi, go ahead.
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1: 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Kayla?
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With Bob Howard, here comes 6 o'clock. 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

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Today I learned your stomach can stretch to hold a lot more than you think. 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
1: With Bob Howard, TIL. 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Technically, your stomach really does have some serious storage capacity.
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1: With Bob Howard. Thanks for being here. All right, this or that. Thin crust or deep dish pizza? Which one are you going to go with? Melissa.
2: 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Sometimes the deep dish or the thick is like too doughy. I'd rather eat like two pieces of thin crust than just one and get full.
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1: Somber on the way for you in minutes. New Taylor Swift coming up and the latest by Olivia Rodrigo. 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
1: Still hoping for that NSYNC reunion. 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A girl can dream, right? 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
1: 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Miles Smith is coming up next right now.